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1: 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I'm Wheeze. And thank you so much to today's WBCL Day partners, the Pastorick family of Morris, who honor the memory of Mitzi Gross. And they share this, that Mitzi led her life with unwavering faith in God, always putting others first. She was a devoted wife, mom, sister, daughter, Mimi, and friend. And Mitzi's kind heart and legacy of love continue to inspire all who knew her. 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
5: While our stretch of nice weather continues here through your Thursday night, with those overnight lows falling down between the mid and upper 50s. On Friday, sunshine again, upper 60s up north, upper 70s in southern Illinois. And on Saturday, partly cloudy and just very comfortable, a high between 68 and 75. For WBGL, I'm meteorologist Kevin Lighty.

0: positive and a little fun. I thought, I'm going to send that song out to you if you're a Bears fan. It's going to be all right. Just trying to have a positive outlook. I love my Bears, but Caleb Williams is out. Now the backup quarterback is out. Sigh. It's Mercy Me with Make It Well. Friend, I hope you're having a really good night.
1: Making well with my soul. Don't let me face this loneliness alone. 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I need a peace that only heaven knows.

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1: Maybe the relationship ended. Maybe the dream fell apart.
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0: 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I'm Wheeze, and thank you so much to today's WBCL Day Partners, the Pastorick family of Morris, who honor the memory of Mitzi Gross. And they share this, that Mitzi led her life with unwavering faith in God, always putting others first. She was a devoted wife, mom, sister, daughter, Mimi, and friend. 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
3: Well, our stretch of nice weather continues here through your Thursday night, with those overnight lows falling down between the mid and upper 50s. On Friday, sunshine again, upper 60s up north, upper 70s in southern Illinois. And on Saturday, partly cloudy and just very comfortable, a high between 68 and 75. For WBGL, I'm meteorologist Kevin Lighty.

0: 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I miss shopping for school supplies. There's something about, you know, getting those supplies. So I'm a little excited. The kid in me is, because I have this cute striped folder that's got my music in it, as I'm going to be playing guitar at a woman's retreat this weekend. It's little things.
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3: Sunny and nice day, mid-60s for highs in the Chicagoland area, middle 70s in southern Illinois. Partly cloudy tonight, cool for everyone, as lows dip down between 51 and 55. And Saturday, mostly sunny, high between 70 and 73. For WBGL, I'm meteorologist Kevin Lighting.

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He's that powerful. He's that strong. He's that amazing. He loves you so much. You're on his mind. He cares about you and he cares what you're going through. And I really believe that he's in these songs this afternoon to lift you up and to bring you encouragement. 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

0: Maybe you've wondered about salvation,
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0: You can learn all about God's promises to you by texting the name Jesus to 41224.